She came on the river with a gift for me. I'm in way deep. That's how it has to be. It's hot in the desert, but I'm cool in the zone. People call me lucky, but I say you make your own. I'm on a roll. Yeah, I'm on a roll. I'm running hot. Baby, am I hot or what? This is outrageous. I got all kinds of stuff. Can I dodge bullets? Can I bluff? Hot shots keep on a coming, looking for a fight. But the names are going down.

are reading like a book. Let's go have a drink or two, talk about the scalps I took. I got a big old stack, I had me a big old day. Tomorrow I go back, gonna take it all away, cause I'm on a

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1: 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Dan McCafferty.
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12: 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Take that too.
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